delight, was hypnotized by strange delight under a lilac tree. I made wine from the lilac tree, lost my heart in its recipe.

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2: Welcome to the What's On Guide for July 2026. At the Alexander Centre, Friday the 10th of July, Lou Sanders and Harriet Kemsley, there are warm-ups at the Faversham Assembly Rooms. 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Sunday the 12th of July, Comedy Lock-In, Faversham's monthly night of stand-up comedy from the best new and up-and-coming acts on the UK comedy circuit comes to the Alex on the second Sunday of each month at 6:30pm. Saturday, July the 18th, Books for All, cheap paperbacks to collectible tomes. The dealers have hundreds of years of experience from 9:30am to 3pm. ABBA Chic are an authentic looking and sounding ABBA tribute band. It's suitable for all ages, and that will be at the Faversham Assembly Rooms, and that's at 8pm. Wednesday the 22nd of July, Tiny Tim's stand-up adventure, and that's at the Faversham Assembly Rooms. Now it's your turn to join the man behind the voice on his biggest adventure to date. Come along for a night with Tiny Tim, live, on stage, in person, and that's at 8pm. Saturday, July the 25th, Faversham Military Modelling Show. Whether you're a modeller or simply interested in the hobby, the Faversham Military Modelling Show offers plenty to see, and that's from 10am to 3:30pm. Tuesday, July the 28th, Doorstep Duets 2026. Now in its sixth year, Doorstep Duets was originally created in 2021 by New Adventurers and Farnham Maltings as a response to social isolation. Offering free opportunities for local communities to enjoy world-class dance performances on their street, in their park, or through local community organisations. There will be two free performances in Market Square, Faversham, by the Guildhall. There are no tickets required, just turn up and watch. Performance times will be confirmed. Friday, July the 31st, Tea Break. This is a beautifully hand-painted touring tuk-tuk which offers audiences a cup of chai and a two-hander contemporary Indian dance piece. And that's at 11am and 1:30pm. Now at the Arden Theatre, Wednesday the 15th to Saturday the 18th of July, at the Arden Theatre, Rumours' Neil Simon, starting at 7:30pm. Saturday matinee is 2pm and tickets are £12 or £10. Now at the Royal Cinema, on Monday the 13th of July, Blue Moon is showing at 7:30pm and that's a 15 rating. Friday the 3rd to Sunday the 5th of July, 66-92 One Aim Rally, a family-friendly event with various bands, food and trade stalls, bars and a bike show, and that's at the John Wright Memorial Field. All proceeds to the Queen's Regimental Riders Association. And the Faversham Creek Trust have got various guided walks throughout July.
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1: Yeah! Yeah! Ladies and gentlemen, now I'm gonna do a song taken from my album, The Jazz Soul of Little Stevie. The name of the song is called Fingertips. Now I want you to clap your hand. Come on. Come on. Jump up and down, do anything that you wanna do.

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2: Welcome to the What's On Guide for July 2026. 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The dealers have hundreds of years of experience from 9:30am to 3pm. ABBA Chic are an authentic looking and sounding ABBA tribute band. It's suitable for all ages, and that will be at the Faversham Assembly Rooms, and that's at 8pm. Wednesday the 22nd of July, Tiny Tim's stand-up adventure, and that's at the Faversham Assembly Rooms. Now it's your turn to join the man behind the voice on his biggest adventure to date. Come along for a night with Tiny Tim, live, on stage, in person, and that's at 8pm. Saturday, July the 25th, Faversham Military Modelling Show. Whether you're a modeller or simply interested in the hobby, the Faversham Military Modelling Show offers plenty to see, and that's from 10am to 3:30pm. Tuesday, July the 28th, Doorstep Duets 2026. Now in its sixth year, Doorstep Duets was originally created in 2021 by New Adventurers and Farnham Maltings as a response to social isolation. Offering free opportunities for local communities to enjoy world-class dance performances on their street, in their park, or through local community organisations. There will be two free performances in Market Square, Faversham, by the Guild Hall. There are no tickets required, just turn up and watch. Performance times will be confirmed. Friday, July the 31st, Tea Break. This is a beautifully hand-painted touring tuk-tuk which offers audiences a cup of chai and a two-hander contemporary Indian dance piece, and that's at 11am and 1:30pm. Now at the Arden Theatre, Wednesday the 15th to Saturday the 18th of July, at the Arden Theatre, Rumours' Neil Simon, starting at 7:30pm, Saturday matinee is 2pm and tickets are £12 or £10. Now at the Royal Cinema, on Monday the 13th of July, Blue Moon is showing at 7:30pm and that's a 15 rating. Friday the 3rd to Sunday the 5th of July, 6692 One Aim Rally, a family-friendly event with various bands, food and trade stalls, bars and a bike show, and that's at the John Wright Memorial Field. All proceeds to the Queen's Regimental Riders Association. And the Faversham Creek Trust have got various guided walks throughout July.
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3: Welcome to the What's On Guide for July 2026. 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The dealers have hundreds of years of experience from 9:30am to 3pm. ABBA Chic are an authentic-looking and sounding ABBA tribute band. It's suitable for all ages, and that will be at the Faversham Assembly Rooms, and that's at 8pm. Wednesday the 22nd of July, Tiny Tim's stand-up adventure, and that's at the Faversham Assembly Rooms. Now it's your turn to join the man behind the voice on his biggest adventure to date. Come along for a night with Tiny Tim, live, on stage, in person, and that's at 8pm. Saturday, July the 25th, Faversham Military Modelling Show. Whether you're a modeller or simply interested in the hobby, the Faversham Military Modelling Show offers plenty to see, and that's from 10am to 3:30pm. Tuesday, July the 28th, Doorstep Duets 2026. Now in its sixth year, Doorstep Duets was originally created in 2021 by New Adventurers and Farnham Maltings as a response to social isolation. Offering free opportunities for local communities to enjoy world-class dance performances on their street, in their park, or through local community organisations. There will be two free performances in Market Square, Faversham, by the Guildhall. There are no tickets required, just turn up and watch. Performance times will be confirmed. Friday, the July the 31st, Tea Break. This is a beautifully hand-painted touring tuk-tuk which offers audiences a cup of chai and a two-hander contemporary Indian dance piece, and that's at 11am and 1:30pm. Now at the Arden Theatre, Wednesday the 15th to Saturday the 18th of July, at the Arden Theatre, Rumours' Neil Simon, starting at 7:30pm, Saturday matinee is 2pm and tickets are £12 or £10. Now at the Royal Cinema, on Monday the 13th of July, Blue Moon is showing at 7:30pm and that's a 15 rating. Friday the 3rd to Sunday the 5th of July, 66-92 One Aim Rally, a family-friendly event with various bands, food and trade stalls, bars and a bike show, and that's at the John Wright Memorial Field. All proceeds to the Queen's Regimental Riders Association. And the Faversham Creek Trust have got various guided walks throughout July.
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0: I hope you'll join me, Fiona Rose, on the last Friday of every month, 10 to 1 for World Your Oyster. I'll be moving around this beautiful world in celebration of culture and place. Anything from Andalusian flamenco, tuku music of Zimbabwe, and the rousing reels of a Scottish fiddler. I hope you enjoy the section that I dedicate to a particular place. That's Focal Point, where we take in the food and travel of an area, and of course the music. So tune in on the last Friday of every month, 10 to 1, with me, Fiona Rose, for World Your Oyster.
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3: 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I'd like to give a big thank you to Jenny and the Real Faversham Gigs Guide for live music updates weekly. The coverage given to the residents of Faversham and surrounding areas has enabled the social media presence to grow rapidly. Instagram has over 2,400 followers, Facebook over 1,100 followers, but over 300,200 views per month, cross-posted to 10 groups, including Faversham's music venues, W3 Kent Gigs, Faversham Residence Group, and many others. So therefore, reaching out to over 70,000 music fans. So thank you, Jenny, for that. It is really appreciated. Friday the 10th of July. At the Alexander Centre, Lou Sanders and Harriet Kemsley, warm-ups, are at the Faversham Assembly Rooms. That's from 7:30 p.m. and tickets are £20. Pub Party Bingo starting at 7:30 p.m. and tickets are £10, and both of these have booking fees applying. Now live music for Friday with the Real Faversham Gigs Guide. The Beard Conspiracy are at McNaid starting at 6:30 p.m. Matt Brooks is at the Limes and the Red Hot Chili Players are at the Quay and both of these start at 8 p.m. The Chews are at the Market Inn and Acadum are at the Sun Inn and both of those start at 8:30 p.m. Saturday the 11th of July. In Whitstable at 180 Cromwell Road, Craft Love Market is open from 10 a.m. to 3 p.m. Live music for a Saturday with the Real Faversham Gigs Guide. Charity Day at the Market Inn to aid the Pilgrims Hospice. Live music all day from 12 till 6 p.m. Double or Nothing Duo are at the Railway. Nick Bennett is at Baltic House and both of these start at 7 p.m. Millie Cooper is at the Limes and she starts at 8 p.m. Sunday the 12th of July. At the Royal Cinema, National Theatre Live, Playboy of the Western World 2026, and that's on at 4 p.m. and is a 15 rating. In Whitstable at 180 Cromwell Road, Craft Love Market is on and that opens from 10 a.m. till 3 p.m. Live music for a Sunday with the Real Faversham Gigs Guide. As Is Now are at McNaid Hot Barn starting at 1 p.m. Adam Green are at Baltic House starting at 2 p.m. Groove Shack is at the Market Inn and that's from 2:30 p.m. Hullabaloo is at the Red Lion in Herne Hill starting at 3 p.m. And Last Orders are at the Quay starting at 6 p.m. And of course you can check out the websites for all these events. thealex.org.uk/events. royalcinema.co.uk/faversham/out now. And for further details of any of the information or the gigs running across, you can go to the Real Faversham Gigs Guide on the Facebook pages, and of course the Faversham Gigs Guide also on the Facebook pages. Well, that concludes this week's What's On in Faversham. Enjoy your week and I'll see you next week.
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0: nothing.
1: Yes, like my salary each month these days. Decades Breakfast on the air. Here we are, Friday morning. Is it payday today? Oh, no, not yet. A couple more weeks. Decades Breakfast. Good morning. Another couple of weeks to end up with nothing. Welcome to your Decades Breakfast for Friday morning. On the show, we'll get into your lyric game in just a moment. We've got your 1 second wonder, Year of Fortune on the way as well. And what day is it today, too? Plus your musical memories and your musical birthdays.

different from the Bananarama version, that one in the shocking blue. And Venus on your Decades Breakfast. Let's get into your lyric game then for your Friday morning. Last one of the working week. These are the lyrics for you. I felt like a rush, rolling ball of thunder, spinning my head around. Sounds familiar, that, but do you know what it is? I felt like a rolling ball of thunder, spinning my head around. What's that song today? Any ideas on that one? Any ideas, me dears, as we say? On the way, we'll get into your musical memories and your musical birthdays shortly. Plus the year of fortune on the way.

Howard Jones, Life in One Day on your Decades Breakfast. Back to 1985. On this day, 1961, Bobby Lewis, he started a 7-week run at number one on the US singles chart. It must have been a good song. Maybe a night you had last night. I couldn't sleep.

0: That's the Police on your Decades Breakfast. UK number one for them in 1980. Don't Stand So Close to Me. Don't these days, because somebody will call the police on you. And Bobby Lewis, 7 weeks at number one on the US singles chart. Blimey. Tossing and turning on your Decades Breakfast. Let's do your Year of Fortune. The wheel enjoying Bobby Lewis has gone back to 1961 this morning. In a moment then, Ray Charles. First up, Brooke Benton.
1: Fools rush in where angels fear to tread. And so I come to you, my love, my heart above my head. 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So how are they to know when we met? I felt

0: understand. Ray Charles, hit the road, Jack. There you go. Back to 1961 and completing the 61 double shot. Brooke Benton, his version of Fool's Rush In. There you go. That's your Year of Fortune this morning. Hope you enjoyed that. On the way for you then, I'll give you the lyrics to your lyric game again this morning. And the tremolos, letting you know that even the bad times are good.
1: Mark Gill in the morning. Decades breakfast.
2: The bit. In the middle, 1984.
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times on your decades breakfast. That's called Your Bit in the Middle. Your Bit in the Middle, part one. Because there's two parts, you see. 1975, number one, The Times, Ms. Grace and Ray Parker Jr., Ghostbusters, back in 1984, making number two with that one. And you remember, I've said this before, you might have heard me. Just close your ears if you think you've heard this before. Oh, he's not saying that again, is he? Do you remember Radio, Jack and Jill? That's the same guy, Ray Parker Jr. See what he did there?

Tremolos and Even the Bad Times Are Good on your Decades Breakfast back to 1967. Oh, sounds great on the radio, that one, didn't it? Your lyric game this morning. These are the lyrics today. I felt like a rolling ball of thunder spinning my head around. What's that song? Any ideas on that one? Going to play that for you shortly. Bill Withers coming up. First up, Alicia Bridges. I love the nightlife.

0: weather's telling us what we already know. It's going to be a lovely day. UK number 7 back in 1978. Alicia Bridges and I Love the Nightlife. Happy birthday today. John Diamond, who is Beaky of Dave D, Dozy, Beaky, Mick and Titch.
1: Esther.

Wind and Words on your Decades Breakfast. They don't come easy. And Dave D, Dozy, Beaky, Mick and Titch say happy birthday to Beaky today. Born on this day, 1944. Happy birthday, Neil Tennant of the Pet Shop Boys today.

Green, Culture Club, Karma Chameleon on your Decades Breakfast and the Pet Shop Boys. Happy birthday, Neil Tennant, today, born on this day, 1954. Let's give you the answer then to your lyric game this morning. The lyrics I gave you for a Friday were this: I felt a rush like a rolling ball of thunder spinning my head around. The answer, Frankie Valli in the Four Seasons, December 63. Do you remember what that night was? Oh, what a night it was.

63. Oh, what a night. There you go. There's your lyrical answer this morning. On the way the next hour, more of the songs you love to sing along to. I got your 1 second wonder on the way. And what day is it today? Does anybody know?

called The Turtles and She'd Rather Be With Me on your Decades Breakfast back to 1967. Did you go out and buy that one? Help it get in the charts? Let's do your 1 second wonder.

0: This is a song that was guaranteed to be in the charts back in the day, but can you work it out? The 1 second wonder for your Friday.
1: Give me the music!
0: There you go. Any ideas, me dears, on that one? Sounds familiar, didn't it? Maybe I'll have to play it again for you.
1: Give me the music!
0: 1 second is all I can play, yeah? It's called the 1 second wonder, not the 5 second wonder. Is it easy?

Rebecca and Delta Lady on your Decades Breakfast. Back to 1969, some great 60s corkers on the show for you this morning. Let's go to the 70s as we say happy birthday today. Mavis Staples, born on this day 1939. She was with the Staple Singers.

There you go, Chammy Willett on the show, and KLF, Justified and Ancient. Stand by the Jams on your Decades Breakfast. And the Staples singers, happy birthday, Mavis Staples. Born on this day, 1939, I'll take you there. Alive or past, we do the musical birthdays, the legends live on. Let's say happy birthday today, Jason Orange of Take That.

the Sunshine Band. That's the way. I like it. And take that. Could it be Magic? The Barry Manilow song, of course. Is it Barry's song or is it somebody else's? Who did it first? It's hard to know these days. So many songs been done by so many people, right? Let's find out what day it is today.

0: Friday, 10th of July, French Friday today. See what they did there? What could be better than a fried potato? Visit your favourite fast food joint or try frying your own French fries. Don't forget the ketchup, though. It's Kitten Day. Those little furry friends will make your heart melt with their curious nature and soft fur. And it's Kebab Day today. Perfectly cooked meat, lettuce, onions and red cabbage. Beautiful. And how about some chilli sauce? All on a pita bread. If your name is Aaron, Alma, Grayson, Judd, Judson, Tara, or Tara, today is your day.
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Dave Stewart, Barbara Gaskin, number one for them back in 1981. It's My Party. And in 1962, it was a number two. Cliff Richard along with the Shadows in those days. It'll Be Me.

Shapiro, Walking Back to Happiness. We all have our down days, don't we? But the next day, Walking Back to Happiness. You're cheery this morning, aren't you? I try to be every day. We're doing your 1 second wonder this morning. What is this 1 second today? Give me the music. I hope it's not making you grumpy this morning.

Johnny Johnson and the Bandwagon and Sweet Inspiration. It's the oldies you love to sing along to with Mark Gale. Creedence Clearwater Revival before that. And Proud Mary, 60s and 70s together. That's how we do it here on this day, 1979. Chuck Berry, he was sentenced to 5 months in jail after being found guilty of avoiding his tax.

Can't Shake the Feeling on your Decades Breakfast. And Chuck Berry, too busy back in the 60s and 70s. He forgot to pay his tax. He got into trouble. He was off to the jailhouse, as they call it in America, on this day, 1949. John C. Whitehead was born of McFadden and Whitehead. Which one was he then?

0: Lennon and Whitehead. Happy birthday today to Whitehead, born on this day 1949. Ain't no stopping us now. Number five in the UK, back to 1979. Let's give it the answer to your 1 second wonder this morning. What was the 1 second today?
1: Give me the music.
0: The answer, I bet you didn't get this one, did you? The answer, Derek and the Dominoes. Let's

Now you know why I'm on the radio and not a singer. Absolutely not. Derek and the Dominoes, Layla, on your Decades Breakfast. That's your one second wonder answer. And that's your Decades Breakfast done for the week then. Or the working week at least. I'm out of here. I'm off for my breakfast. Have yourselves a great Friday. Yeah.

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3: 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ABBA Chic are an authentic-looking and sounding ABBA tribute band. It's suitable for all ages, and that will be at the Faversham Assembly Rooms, and that's at 8pm. Wednesday the 22nd of July, Tiny Tim's stand-up adventure, and that's at the Faversham Assembly Rooms. Now it's your turn to join the man behind the voice on his biggest adventure to date. Come along for a night with Tiny Tim, live, on stage, in person, and that's at 8pm. Saturday, July the 25th, Faversham Military Modelling Show. Whether you're a modeller or simply interested in the hobby, the Faversham Military Modelling Show offers plenty to see, and that's from 10am to 3:30pm. Tuesday, July the 28th, Doorstep Duets 2026. Now in its sixth year, Doorstep Duets was originally created in 2021 by New Adventurers and Farnham Maltings as a response to social isolation. Offering free opportunities for local communities to enjoy world-class dance performances on their street, in their park, or through local community organisations. There will be two free performances in Market Square, Faversham, by the Guild Hall. There are no tickets required, just turn up and watch. Performance times will be confirmed. Friday, the July the 31st, Tea Break. This is a beautifully hand-painted touring tuk-tuk which offers audiences a cup of chai and a two-hander contemporary Indian dance piece. And that's at 11am and 1:30pm. Now at the Arden Theatre, Wednesday the 15th to Saturday the 18th of July, at the Arden Theatre, Rumours' Neil Simon, starting at 7:30pm. Saturday matinee is 2pm and tickets are £12 or £10. Now at the Royal Cinema, on Monday the 13th of July, Blue Moon is showing at 7:30pm and that's a 15 rating. Friday the 3rd to Sunday the 5th of July, 66-92 One Aim Rally, a family-friendly event with various bands, food and trade stalls, bars and a bike show, and that's at the John Wright Memorial Field. All proceeds to the Queen's Regimental Riders Association. And the Faversham Creek Trust have got various guided walks throughout July.
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2: It was just another day, a familiar drive through familiar country. 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

Hello and welcome to the Music Zone here on your favourite radio station. Yes, it's me, Mel Williams, taking you forward for the next 2 hours with some great 50s and 60s songs. Now, that particular song by Frankie Lane came to number one on the 3rd of July 1953 and stuck there and stayed there for 6 weeks. But I suppose at the end of the day, it all used to be done on paper, didn't it? And that was the second time that he came to the number one position, because he, in April of that year, he was at number one for 9 weeks. And a lot of people call it the back song for some reason. I believe. I'm sure you'll get that one. Carrying on with some more music. Here comes David Whitfield and Carry On Me.

0: Hi, I'm Cass, and I'm tuned to Mel Williams and the Music Zone. Here's a kiss for you, Mel.
1: Thanks very much indeed, Cass. I must say hi to a few people I know are tuning in. Good evening to Angela, to John, Rufus and Georgia, who are tuned up there in the east of England. Also to Kim and Andy Pullen, I know are tuned. Teresa, and to Tom out there in Israel, and many, many more across the pond and elsewhere in the country. Good to have your company today. Yes, we are visiting the 50s and 60s during the month of July. And, of course, what's coming up next? Well, Elmer Cogan, one of my father's favourites, is on the way with a little song called Dreamboat.

Slim Whitman, of course, and Rosemary. Now, this one actually was in the charts for 11 weeks. What about that? 11 weeks at number one. Very popular singer, of course, in the 55, that one. Well, what more can I say? That's a long time, isn't it? And it eventually was knocked off by a guy called Jimmy Young. Do you remember Jimmy Young on the radio? Yes, the man from Laramie. Then took over for 4 weeks. More of that in October when we meet again, when we may be doing the 50s then. But yes, we're into the 50s during July. And coming up next, we've got Pat Boone and I'll Be Home.

Darling, as I write this letter, here's hoping you're thinking of me. My mind's made up. So long until...

Yes, a live recording of that particular one. Lonnie Donegan, of course, putting on the score. Lonnie Donegan and his Skiffle group. Yes, he had a double hit there with Gambling Man and putting on the style. He's a guy that turns up everywhere. On the 13th of July, 1957, you might have heard this particular guy, Elvis Presley, and All Shook Up.

0: There we go with Bobby Darin, of course, and Dream Lover. Now, let's have a little experiment here. Let's go on a little visit. Let's go and look into the years of the 50s. We're going to kick off with some 56s and see what was around then. I think Elvis was, so let's kick off with an Elvis. After, let's do that then. Let's kick off with Elvis.
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Now, that version of that song was by Carl Perkins. Now, Carl Perkins also recorded that. I'm not quite sure if it was before Elvis, but Elvis also had that song in the charts at the same time. Now, that's what Elvis did, didn't he, really? He didn't do all the songs himself. He seemed to borrow a few. Now, that's a good word, Bill. I'm going to borrow a few. Anyway, we're into the year of 1956. So was Doris Day. And Que Sera Sera coming next.

Well, there begins a sing-along with Max, sort of, by Grace, you need hands. That was a 78, and you could hear the scratches on that one, couldn't you? I do apologise for that, but there we go. That's going back into the year of 1958. Right, this next one by the Mudlarks. Do you remember The Book of Love coming next?

0: 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And your host is Mal Williams.
1: Returning to dance floors everywhere. They're back. Yes, the 60s are back. Bigger and better than ever before. Solid gold classic hits. Tunes so hot, they'll blow your mind. Yes, the 1960s are back.

Well, you've got to hand it to Ken Dodd, haven't you? He could really, really sing. And, of course, he was a great comedian as well. All those diddy people and everything else. Yes, Ken Dodd. And Love Is Like a Violin. We're into the 60s. Do you remember Brian Holland and his Itsy Bitsy, Teeny Weeny, Yellow, Polka, whatever, whatever? Well, that's coming next.

Buddy Holly there, and of course True Love Ways, later to be recorded by Peter Gordon, and I do believe. Coming up next, we got a little bit of a instrumental before we move into the year 1961.

0: 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I'm Mel Williams, and I'm taking you through the 60s.
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There we go with Jet Harris and Tony Meehan and Scarlett O'Hara, one of those that I used to leave the middle arm off the record player and just let it play again and again and again. Like I did with Apache with the Shadows when I had that particular record. My parents went mad. Oh, not that one again. Anyway, here comes one. You may recognise the tune. I wonder if you do.

0: Well, did you recognise the tune? I was sort of thought it was very, very similar to Venus in Blue Jeans. Very, very similar, don't you think, to Venus in Blue Jeans? What do you reckon, ladies and gentlemen? I think it was quite close, wasn't it? That was actually the Tornadoes. Anyway, let's visit another year in the 60s. And what about the year 1964?
1: 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It's Mel's Music Zone.

That was the Foremost, of course, and a little loving here on your favourite radio station and the Music Zone with your host, me, Mel Williams. Yes, you can hear it. Do you mind turning that off just for a minute? Thank you very much. Can't hear myself speak. Coming up next, we got the Beach Boys and I Get Around It. It's another great song in 1964. A very popular year. Some of these songs bring back so many memories to me. One of them, well, I won't tell you. I'll tell you another time.

Chuck Berry, of course, and he's got no particular place to go. And I've been searching through the files here in the studio for all the songs I can possibly squeeze in into the year of 1964. And I think, well, with only a few minutes left, I'm not going to play many, many more. So I better say a big, big thank you for joining us today. And thanks to Chris, to Daphne.

to Kim and Andy, to Teresa, and to everybody else tuned around the world, around the globe, on your favourite radio stations. This has been, yes, this has been a Bodget and Leggett production. No, this has been the Music Zone for the 60s in July. So look forward to your company next time when we meet. Who knows, we might be doing another 60s. Until next time then. Take care, and I'll see you there. We're going out with a little bit of Jim Reeves and Dave Clark. Until then, take care. Bye.

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10: And here we go, it's out of the 90s up to the present day. We start at Katie Tunstall, Suddenly I See, on our journey ending up at David Guetta, Ne-Yo and Akon, and Play Hard. Can you work out those connections then from one song to the next? Sometimes sensible, often not. Go on, see if you can work them out.

Peggy Tunstall from Scotland, the song from 2005, Suddenly I See. Indeed, welcome along, I'm Tim Cooper. Every song connects around here, just a bit of fun to play songs you want to play. So we're going from the 90s up to the present day this hour. Our other hour, of course, goes from the 50s to the 80s. So from that title I just played, straightforward link, I'd say, to this thing.

0: from Holland, Martin Garrix, the producer, vocals there by Usher from the US, and the song from 2015, Don't Look Down, from Suddenly I See. See and looking, they're kind of related, aren't they? Yes.
1: Every song connects to the next, connects to the next, yeah, yeah.
2: Tim Cooper on the red thread.
1: A red thread.
0: Oh, yes.

High Hopes, not related to the sitcom of the same name, which was great. That's High Hopes on the Red Threads. So we went from Don't Look Down, It's Advisable Not to Look Down When You're High Up, to High Hopes. That one from 2018, a US band formed in Las Vegas, in the US. Who are they?

0: From 2013, that is Disco Love, got to number 5 in the UK. So a sensible link there. We're fairly sensible so far. High Hopes, Panic at the Disco was the name of the band to Disco Love. Every song connects around here. Coming soon, we've been sensible so far, our Cooper Classic Tenuous Link. Next, though, we remain, well, fairly sensible. What was the name of that girl group with Disco Love? Had a few hits. Who were they? Do you know?
1: Every song connects to the next on the Red Thread.
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4: Get down tonight. Come on. Yeah, get down tonight.

We love a bit of cheese on this show. You might have noticed from 1999, S Club 7, number 2 in the UK and Australia, number 1 in New Zealand, all places. The red thread is heard. So we went from the Saturdays and disco love. You might go to a club or a party on a Saturday to S Club Party. Going tenuous pretty soon. First of all, how do we get to this title?

0: That is the Italian group Ginny then on the Red Threads. The song from 1991. So the connection then, S Club Party. One of the parties you might have, a housewarming party to keep warm. It's time then for our Cooper Classic Tenuous Connection on the way next from Ginny there and Keep Warm. Somehow to EYC and The Way You Work It. Started keeping warm. How are we going to get there? Can you work it out? It's on the way next.
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0: Daddy CYC then, Express Yourself Clearly, US group from 1994, the track The Way You Work It. Cooper Classic, Tenuous Connection then, you're going to like this one, from Ginny and Keep Warm. Well, you might need to keep someone's dinner warm if they're working late to The Way You Work It.
1: Oh, yes.
2: Oh,
0: oh yes, how cheesy was that, indeed. Gotta be done. So from that title, somewhat more straightforward to this title.

0: The red thread every song connects, so from The Way You Work It to Ain't That Just The Way, nice and straightforward, after a Cooper classic, Tenuous Link. That was first recorded, in fact, that song, Barbie Benton, in 1975, recorded there, though, in 1996, covered by Lutricia McNeil.
1: Every song connects to the next, connects to the next. Tim Cooper,
2: Tim Cooper,
1: Tim Cooper.
0: Ain't that just the way then? Yeah? Somehow to this. It's the red threads.

One way of stopping, bit gradual, Chapel Rowan from 2024, and Good Luck Babe, the title of the song from Lutricia McNeil, and Ain't That Just The Way? Well, ain't that just the way? That might be just my luck. Indeed, it's the red thread, a tenuous one there for you then. Oh, kind of strange. It's our musical journey from that last title then. To this title.

0: From 2019, that's Wish You Well, got to 8 in the UK. So the connection then from Chapel Rowan and Good Luck Babe to Wish You Well. Well, you might make a wish for good luck. Now, in two songs, are going to be David Guetta and Neo and Akon and Play Hard on our musical journey. So that last song then, Wish You Well, that was Sigala and who else in there as well. It's going to help you to our next title.
1: And now for our feature program.
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0: What a song, that's 1995. Mike and the Mechanics, Over My Shoulder. So we went from Wish You Well, Sigala, and Becky Hill was the previous song. So from Becky Hill, Over the Hill, to Over My Shoulder, indeed.
1: Where every song connects.
0: Quite tenuous, our last connection then. Over My Shoulder, eh? Shoulder. To this title.

0: French DJ David Guetta and American singers Ne-Yo and Akon in there from 2012, that song.
1: This is The Red Thread with Tim Cooper, where every song connects to the next.
0: Well, from Mike and the Mechanics and Over My Shoulder to Play Hard. Well, you might need a mechanic if you end up on a hard shoulder. Indeed, to Play Hard. Well done if you got that one. That was a cracker to finish, wasn't it?

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2: 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I'd like to give a big thank you to Jenny and the Real Faversham Gigs Guide for live music updates weekly. The coverage given to the residents of Faversham and surrounding areas has enabled the social media presence to grow rapidly. Instagram has over 2,400 followers, Facebook over 1,100 followers, but over 300,200 views per month, cross-posted to 10 groups, including Faversham's music venues, W3 Kent Gigs, Faversham Residence Group, and many others. So therefore reaching out to over 70,000 music fans. So thank you, Jenny, for that. It is really appreciated. Friday the 10th of July. At the Alexander Centre, Lou Sanders and Harriet Kemsley warm-ups are at the Faversham Assembly Rooms. That's from 7:30 p.m. and tickets are £20. Pub Party Bingo starting at 7:30 p.m. and tickets are £10, and both of these have booking fees applying. Now live music for Friday with the Real Faversham Gigs Guide. The Beard Conspiracy are at McNaid starting at 6:30 p.m. Matt Brooks is at the Limes and the Red Hot Chili Players are at the Quay, and both of these start at 8 p.m. The Chews are at the Market Inn and Acadum are at the Sun Inn, and both of those start at 8:30 p.m. Saturday the 11th of July. In Whitstable at 180 Cromwell Road, Craft Love Market is open from 10 a.m. to 3 p.m. Live music for a Saturday with the Real Faversham Gigs Guide. Charity Day at the Market Inn to aid the Pilgrims Hospice. Live music all day from 12 till 6 p.m. Double or Nothing Duo are at the Railway. Nick Bennett is at Baltic House, and both of these start at 7 p.m. Millie Cooper is at the Limes, and she starts at 8 p.m. Sunday the 12th of July. At the Royal Cinema, National Theatre Live, Playboy of the Western World 2026, and that's on at 4 p.m. and there's a 15 rating. In Whitstable at 180 Cromwell Road, Craft Love Market is on, and that opens from 10 a.m. till 3 p.m. Live music for Sunday with the Real Faversham Gigs Guide. As Is Now are at McNaid Hot Barn, starting at 1 p.m. Adam Green are at Baltic House, starting at 2 p.m. Groove Shack is at the Market Inn, and that's from 2:30 p.m. Hullabaloo is at the Red Lion in Herne Hill, starting at 3 p.m. And Last Orders are at the Quay, starting at 6 p.m. And of course, you can check out the websites for all these events. thealex.org.uk/events. 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
6: And welcome along. It's out of the 50s up to the 80s. We start in the 80s. Culture Club, Karma Chameleon. And you go back in the 80s at the end of our journey. Kid Creole and the Coconuts. Annie, I'm not your daddy. So can you work out the connections from one song to the next? Just a bit of fun to play great songs.

I'm a Chameleon from 1983, number one in the UK, New Zealand, Australia, Spain as well, all places the red thread is heard. Welcome along then to The Red Thread. I'm Tim Cooper. Can you work out the connections then from one song to the next? Just a bit of fun to play great songs and songs you want to play on the radio. So for my first band there then, to this title, what's the connection?

And that's the title, by the Beatles, 1967, from Culture Club, via a club to Hearts Club Bands. From the 60s then to the 70s, it's our musical journey, the Red Threads. Some of the lengths are sensible, often tenuous, often crazy. Can you work them out?

Number one in the UK in February 1978, Uptown Top Ranking. So from the Beatles, Sgt. Pepper's Lonely Hearts Club Band. Well, a sergeant, that's a rank in the armed forces, the police, etc. So from a sergeant to a ranking there then. Yes, ranking was the answer, indeed. Every song connects to the next, connects to the next. Tim Cooper, Tim Cooper, Tim Cooper on the Red Thread. Who were they then? With that last song, 1978, a duo, who were they? And who's this? I'm dropping you the clues, you see. Coming soon, our Cooper Classic Tenuous Link. This one is, if you know who this is anyway, quite straightforward. If you got the answers in front of you, that is.

0: The first UK hit for 10 years, that was for Donna Summer, 1989. Got number three in the UK from Aretha and Donna being our previous artists. An Uptown top ranking. It is the red thread. So Donna Summer, eh? Donna Summer. What happens in the summer? Where are we going to go next?
1: Sometimes sensible, sometimes tenuous, sometimes ridiculous. Can you work out how? Every song connects to the next on the red thread.

Oh yes, another UK number one from 1972, that one. From the album of the same name, School's Out. Donna Summer, our previous artist, School's Out for Summer. Oh yeah, summer schools, don't you? You could have had that link to School's Out. Well, who was that with School's Out? I'm sure you know. He's a good one for karaoke. I've been known to do this one on karaoke when I've been dragged up. All together now.

Wonder of You from Skills Out on a musical journey, Alice Cooper. That was via Alice in Wonderland. Yes, to the wonder of you. Our next connection is a bit tenuous. We're getting more tenuous as we move towards our Cooper Classic tenuous link. But I'm sure you know who that was with the wonder of you. What you know about him, though? Yes. This is the right time to believe in love. And who is this? We're back in the 80s now.

0: This is the right time, just in this hour of the Red Thread, because it's 50s to the 80s. Other hour is 90s up to the present day. That one from 1989 from album Affection. That is Lisa Stansfield. And that was the basis to The Connection. Then Elvis Presley, of course, and The Wonder of You. And Elvis's daughter was Lisa Marie Presley. So in six songs, you're going to be a Kid Creole and the Coconuts, then Annie, I'm Not Your Daddy, It's Our Musical Journey, and next, a Cooper classic, Tenuous Connection, on the way from Lisa Stansfield. This is the right time to the Monkees, Last Train to Clarksville. I reckon you're going to get this. Have a go at it.
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3: This is the Red Thread with Tim Cooper, where every song connects to the next.

was the debut single for the Monkees in 1966. So a Cooper classic, Tenuous Connection. Then, what was it, Lisa Stansfield? This is The Right Time was our previous song. Now, The Right Time for something, you'll find that on a timetable, and a train uses a timetable. The last train to Clarksville. I reckon you might have got that. So from that title then by the Monkees, well, to this title. What is it?

0: From 1992, number one in the UK, number one in Australia, where the red thread is heard. And that was Goody Two Shoes. Last Train to Clarksville was the previous title we had. And Clarks, being a shoe company, yes, other shoe companies are available. Well, it's time to slow it down.
1: The red thread with Tim Cooper.
0: Who is that with a previous song then? Goody Two Shoes. I reckon you know. And what's the name of this band? Famous on Top of the Pops, this one was. They couldn't hear the track, if you might remember.

feel all mellow now. That's All About Eve from 1988, and Adam Ant was our previous artist. So Adam and Eve, of course, to All About Eve. What's the title of that last one?

0: That's 1974 for Rock the Boat, All About Eve, Martha's Harbour was the name of the song. A harbour is where you would park a boat, of course. That one from 1974, it's our hour, the 50s to the 80s on the Red Thread. And in two songs, Kid Creole and the Coconuts are going to be here. Annie, I'm Not Your Daddy, indeed. So they're a band, American band, I just played there with Rock the Boat. And they were from Santa Monica, in fact. Do you know who they were? Who were they? Rocking the Boats. Because that's going to help you next to our next song.
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Another song from 1974. That wasn't The Connection, though. That was Shirley and Company. So we went from Hughes Corporation, Rock the Boat, a corporation that's a big company. It is, to Shirley and Company. In this case, so our last one, our last connection. Well, Shirley and Company, eh? The famous Shirley. Not known for this name, really. World of Sport. Think of that. Am I making any sense? That'd be a first if I did, wouldn't it? Any ideas?

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1: Tim Cooper, the Red Thread.
0: Shirley and Company being our previous artists. And a famous Shirley in the 80s, the 70s, Shirley Crabtree. And he was Big Daddy to Annie, I'm Not Your Daddy. I know you can't believe it. Yes.

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3: 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ABBA Chic are an authentic looking and sounding ABBA tribute band. It's suitable for all ages, and that will be at the Faversham Assembly Rooms, and that's at 8pm. 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Whether you're a modeller or simply interested in the hobby, the Faversham Military Modelling Show offers plenty to see, and that's from 10am to 3:30pm. Tuesday, July the 28th, Doorstep Duets 2026. Now in its sixth year, Doorstep Duets was originally created in 2021 by New Adventurers and Farnham Maltings as a response to social isolation. Offering free opportunities for local communities to enjoy world-class dance performances on their street, in their park, or through local community organisations. There will be two free performances in Market Square, Faversham, by the Guildhall. There are no tickets required, just turn up and watch. Performance times will be confirmed. Friday, the July the 31st, Tea Break. This is a beautifully hand-painted touring tuk-tuk which offers audiences a cup of chai and a two-hander contemporary Indian dance piece. And that's at 11am and 1:30pm. Now at the Arden Theatre, Wednesday the 15th to Saturday the 18th of July, at the Arden Theatre, Rumours Neil Simon, starting at 7:30pm. Saturday matinee is 2pm and tickets are £12 or £10. Now at the Royal Cinema, on Monday the 13th of July, Blue Moon is showing at 7:30pm and that's a 15 rating. Friday the 3rd to Sunday the 5th of July, 66-92 One Aim Rally, a family-friendly event with various bands, food and trade stalls, bars and a bike show, and that's at the John Wright Memorial Field. All proceeds to the Queen's Regimental Riders Association. And the Faversham Creek Trust have got various guided walks throughout July.
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2: 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I'd like to give a big thank you to Jenny and the Real Faversham Gigs Guide for live music updates weekly. The coverage given to the residents of Faversham and surrounding areas has enabled the social media presence to grow rapidly. Instagram has over 2,400 followers, Facebook over 1,100 followers, but over 300,200 views per month, cross-posted to 10 groups, including Faversham's music venues, W3 Kent Gigs, Faversham Residence Group, and many others. So therefore, reaching out to over 70,000 music fans. So thank you, Jenny, for that. It is really appreciated.
3: Friday the 10th of July. At the Alexander Centre, Lou Sanders and Harriet Kemsley, warm-ups are at the Faversham Assembly Rooms. 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And both of these have booking fees applying. Now, live music for Friday with the Real Faversham Gigs Guide. The Beard Conspiracy are at McNade, starting at 6:30 p.m. Matt Brooks is at the Limes, and the Red Hot Chili Players are at the Quay, and both of these start at 8 p.m. The Chews are at the Market Inn, and Acadum are at the Sun Inn, and both of those start at 8:30 p.m. Saturday the 11th of July. In Whitstable at 180 Cromwell Road, Craft Love Market is open from 10 a.m. to 3 p.m. Live music for a Saturday with the Real Faversham Gigs Guide. Charity Day at the Market Inn to aid the Pilgrims Hospice. Live music all day from 12 till 6 p.m. Double or Nothing Duo are at the Railway. Nick Bennett is at Baltic House, and both of these start at 7 p.m. Millie Cooper is at the Limes, and she starts at 8 p.m. Sunday the 12th of July. At the Royal Cinema, National Theatre Live, Playboy of the Western World 2026, and that's on at 4 p.m. and is a 15 rating. In Whitstable at 180 Cromwell Road, Craft Love Market is on, and that opens from 10 a.m. till 3 p.m. Live music for a Sunday with the Real Faversham Gigs Guide. As Is Now are at McNade Hot Barn, starting at 1 p.m. Adam Green are at Baltic House, starting at 2 p.m. Groove Shack is at the Market Inn, and that's from 2:30 p.m. Hullabaloo is at the Red Lion in Herne Hill, starting at 3 p.m. And Last Orders are at the Quay, starting at 6 p.m. And of course, you can check out the websites for all these events. thealex.org.uk/events, royalcinema.co.uk/faversham/out now. And for further details of any of the information or the gigs running across, you can go to the Real Faversham Gigs Guide on the Facebook pages. And of course, the Faversham Gigs Guide also on the Facebook pages. Well, that concludes this week's What's On in Faversham. Enjoy your week, and I'll see you next week.
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8: 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Hello there, everybody. This is DJ Big J UK here on Radio Faversham. And you can catch me with the Big J 90s show every Tuesday for a double bill starting at 11 o'clock. In the morning, where we play the greatest songs from the 90s. Well, I tell you what, they're my favourites anyway, and hopefully they're all of yours. Where we feature the boy band Gem, because who doesn't love the boy bands from the 90s? The indie classic, with all those great songs from the Britpop era. The one-hit wonder, as there was a lot in the 90s, and of course the forgotten cover version. So don't forget, every Tuesday, 11 o'clock in the morning, on Radio Faversham, giving Faversham a voice, I'm playing a great mix of music. See you there.
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2: Welcome to the What's On Guide for July 2026. At the Alexander Centre, Friday the 10th of July, Lou Sanders and Harriet Kemsley, there are warm-ups at the Faversham Assembly Rooms. 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Sunday the 12th of July, Comedy Lock-In, Faversham's monthly night of stand-up comedy from the best new and up-and-coming acts on the UK comedy circuit comes to the Alex on the second Sunday of each month at 6:30pm. Saturday, July the 18th, Books for All, cheap paperbacks to collectible tomes. The dealers have hundreds of years of experience from 9:30am to 3pm. ABBA Chic are an authentic looking and sounding ABBA tribute band. It's suitable for all ages, and that will be at the Faversham Assembly Rooms, and that's at 8pm. Wednesday the 22nd of July, Tiny Tim's stand-up adventure, and that's at the Faversham Assembly Rooms. Now it's your turn to join the man behind the voice on his biggest adventure to date. Come along for a night with Tiny Tim, live, on stage, in person, and that's at 8pm. Saturday, July the 25th, Faversham Military Modelling Show. Whether you're a modeller or simply interested in the hobby, the Faversham Military Modelling Show offers plenty to see, and that's from 10am to 3:30pm. Tuesday, July the 28th, Doorstep Duets 2026. Now in its sixth year, Doorstep Duets was originally created in 2021 by New Adventurers and Farnham Maltings as a response to social isolation. Offering free opportunities for local communities to enjoy world-class dance performances on their street, in their park, or through local community organisations. There will be two free performances in Market Square, Faversham, by the Guildhall. There are no tickets required, just turn up and watch. Performance times will be confirmed. Friday, the July the 31st, Tea Break. This is a beautifully hand-painted touring tuk-tuk which offers audiences a cup of chai and a two-hander contemporary Indian dance piece, and that's at 11am and 1:30pm. Now at the Arden Theatre, Wednesday the 15th to Saturday the 18th of July, at the Arden Theatre, Rumours' Neil Simon, starting at 7:30pm. Saturday matinee is 2pm and tickets are £12 or £10. Now at the Royal Cinema, on Monday the 13th of July, Blue Moon is showing at 7:30pm and that's a 15 rating. Friday the 3rd to Sunday the 5th of July, 6692 One Aim Rally, a family-friendly event with various bands, food and trade stalls, bars and a bike show, and that's at the John Wright Memorial Field. All proceeds to the Queen's Regimental Riders Association. And the Faversham Creek Trust have got various guided walks throughout July.
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3: 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There's the track trio, which is three in a row on a theme. Should Have Been But Wasn't is one of those radio-worthy songs which have endured with the public despite never having been chart hits. 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

already setting up to blow me. Oh, send my Twitter picture, mine and my Naomi. Oh, wanna low, I used to holler at his homie. Oh, fucking now I'm about to ride him like a pony. Yeah, okay. Thug Polly, yo, come Polly. He wanna

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2: 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I'd like to give a big thank you to Jenny and the Real Faversham Gigs Guide for live music updates weekly. The coverage given to the residents of Faversham and surrounding areas has enabled the social media presence to grow rapidly. Instagram has over 2,400 followers, Facebook over 1,100 followers, but over 300,200 views per month, cross-posted to 10 groups, including Faversham's music venues, W3 Kent Gigs, Faversham Residence Group, and many others. So therefore, reaching out to over 70,000 music fans. So thank you, Jenny, for that. It is really appreciated.
3: 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The Beard Conspiracy are at McNaid starting at 6:30 p.m. Matt Brooks is at the Limes and the Red Hot Chili Players are at the Quay, and both of these start at 8 p.m. The Chews are at the Market Inn and Acadum are at the Sun Inn, and both of those start at 8:30 p.m. Saturday the 11th of July. In Whitstable at 180 Cromwell Road, Craft Love Market is open from 10 a.m. to 3 p.m. Live music for a Saturday with the Real Faversham Gigs Guide. 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Live music all day from 12 till 6 p.m. Double or Nothing Duo are at the Railway. Nick Bennett is at Baltic House and both of these start at 7 p.m. Millie Cooper is at the Limes and she starts at 8 p.m. Sunday the 12th of July. At the Royal Cinema, National Theatre Live, Playboy of the Western World 2026, and that's on at 4 p.m. and there's a 15 rating. In Whitstable at 180 Cromwell Road, Craft Love Market is on and that opens from 10 a.m. till 3 p.m. Live music for Sunday with the Real Faversham Gigs Guide. As Is Now are at McNaid Hot Barn starting at 1 p.m. Adam Green are at Baltic House starting at 2 p.m. Groove Shack is at the Market Inn and that's from 2:30 p.m. Hullabaloo is at the Red Lion in Herne Hill starting at 3 p.m. And Last Orders are at the Quay starting at 6 p.m. And of course you can check out the websites for all these events. thealex.org.uk/events, royalcinema.co.uk/Faversham/out now. And for further details of any of the information on the gigs running across, you can go to the Real Faversham Gigs Guide on the Facebook pages. And of course, the Faversham Gigs Guide also on the Facebook pages. Well, that concludes this week's What's On in Faversham. 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
8: 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There'll be three of the best tunes from a classic artist. We do Should Have Been But Wasn't, one of those radio-worthy songs that never actually made the charts. 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And the end of the line quiz, seeing if you can guess a big hit record just from the last few seconds. 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Chris
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That's a brand new one from Johnny Marr, opening up with the power play, of course, and that's it. Spin from Johnny Marr. Hear it again in an hour from now. Meantime, welcome along to another exciting edition of Q-Burn In For The Duration on your favourite station. PA here, just winging my way through another show. Oh, wow, we've got a good show ahead of us.

That's a bit of all right, isn't it? All them witches. And yeah, it's not great grammar, but we understand it, don't we? Ethernet. That's a techie type word, I understand. I looked it up, I've forgotten about it now, but never mind. Just take it from me. It's a techie type word and techie language, etc. Yeah, I'm not a tech guy, I don't know about you. Jesus, I'm an analog guy in a digital world. I mean, you know, dig that. Struggle.

that Velvet Underground influence in there, if you ask me. That's all right with me as well. It's a kind of a nod, to the masters from previous times, the Buttons. And that's called Medication, right here at Q-Burn, in for the duration on your favorite station. Hopefully the show already hitting the spot. Now then, let's turn our attention to the first of the spotlights this week. First two tracks on the way, another two a little later on from the Ugly Guys. Meantime, the Ugly Guys, yeah. Okay, now these guys have a history with Kersal Flyers. You know that, don't you? They got a new album out. It's in hard copy. I'd get hard copy if I were you, and I'll tell you how later on. The album is Highway Shoes. We'll start off with the opening track, which happens to be the title track as well.

Excellent stuff. Opening track to the album, also the title track from the Ugly Guy's brand new album, and it's Highway Shoes. Nice picture of a dusty old pair of cowboy boots on the front on some lonely desert highway in the US somewhere. A good sort of atmospheric shot. The CD is put together really well. I should imagine this is available in vinyl as well. But the CD I've got here in the studio, which is sent to me from Alan, of course, Alan Bambroff. I hope I've got that right, Bambroff. It could be Bambro, you know, with a little French in there. I don't know. Alan Bambroff, I think it is. Anyway, he's at Conquest Music. You can get hold of him, Alan at conquestmusic.co.uk or all the W's dot conquestmusic.co.uk. And get in touch. He's a lovely guy. Met him a couple of times. He's really into whatever he's doing. And, you know, he takes care and makes sure, you know, the CDs are recorded well and put together well and sent out to the right radio stations that are going to appreciate it and play it. And that's definitely me. So thanks, Alan, for sending that in. A lovely little booklet comes with the album as well. Really glossy, lovely photographs, tons of information. And all the lyrics printed inside as well to the many songs featured on this album. Let's get to another one right now. It's All Good, by the way. But on the first couple of listens from me, these are the songs that stand out.

it's the Ugly Guys under the spotlight this week for the first hour, and two tracks away from the Highway Shoes album, which is out now. I'd get a hard copy. You can go to Conquest Records Limited, all the W's in front of that, and you'll get all sorts of things coming up. Drop a line to Alan. He runs a whole shebang. Tell him I sent you, and he'll get you off a special care package, hopefully. And you can get your CDs and your T-shirts and all the merch there. Okay, check out the dates. The Ugly Guys will be playing dates, I should imagine. They trade on their looks, I'm telling you. So that's first tracks, Highway Shoes, and I love that one, Hotter Than a $2 Pistol. I mean, I just love the title. And that is such a colourful country music, probably came from Texas, type metaphor. I mean, I knew a Texan guy once, and he had a Porsche 914. This is way back in the early 70s. And I asked him, it looked a bit kind of Volkswagen-ish, and it sounded kind of Volkswagen-ish. And I asked him, I said, how's that run? And he said, in this lovely Texan accent, he said, the Porsche runs. I can't do the accent. He said, the Porsche runs faster than a scalded dog. And I thought, okay, that is a Texan metaphor if I've ever heard one. And it stayed with me all my life, but that's another great one. Hotter than a $2 pistol. Yeah, hotter than Georgia asphalt, as they used to say. All right, going to squeeze this in very quickly. God, I've been talking too much already. I'm sorry about that. I must apologize. This is The Editors and The Rush.

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2: 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I just
0: might. 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Wear it too. 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

That's something else that's popped up from the brand new album from the Rolling Stones, Foreign Tongues. That drops July 10th. I'd get a hard copy if I were you. Place your orders now. Because there's liable to be a bit of a rush, I should imagine. You can grab some vinyl on that as well and start building yourself a record collection once again. Here we go again. Let's start over.

thought that followed on well from the Rolling Stones' Divine Intervention. End of the World. From the Flaming Groovies album, which came out in 2017, called Fantastic Plastic. It's a good one. I don't know whether you've got it. Have you got it? If you haven't got it, I'd get hard copy if I were you. You knew what I was going to say there, didn't you? You can almost second-guess me sometimes, can't you? I can't drive that home enough. It's the only way a lot of these artists earn any money.

Mark Valentine, Mark with a C, and high in the underground, high in the underground. You see, it's slightly different than high on the underground. Pay attention, these are the details, okay? The album is out now. I'd get a hard copy if I were you. Why waste your life getting a download? You're never going to own anything that way. Uncommon Side Effects is the name of the album, available in CD and of high-grade vinyl, I should imagine. You know, if you find it difficult, at your local record store, if you can find one, and you can't order it in, it isn't available on the shelf like it should be, then you can go to the website, all the W's, dot Mark Valentine, Mark with a C, and you'll get all the albums there, I should imagine. You'll be able to get hard copy or vinyl. So it's up to you. That's the latest one, Uncommon Side Effects. Okay, let's turn our attention once again to another two tracks under the spotlight for the first hour with the brand new Ugly Guys album.

There's another great track from the Ugly Guy's brand new album, which is out now at Conquest Records. Get in touch at all the www.conquestrecordslimited. You'll get it coming up. And you'll get other stuff as well, I should imagine, there. Get in touch with Alan if you want to get a hard copy of this album. He runs Conquest Records, and he indeed sent this to me. It's a nice CD put together very well, recorded ideally in Essex. These guys are originally from Southend, and the Ugly Guys, they have history with the Kersal Flyers. You know that to be true. Right, final track. That was Queen of the Vegas Strip, by the way. Nice little story song. Final track, we're going to go for Geronimo's Cadillac. We dig this.

in Hastings. I think he's from there, actually. And you wouldn't think so. You'd think he'd come from some voodoo place down in the south of America, you know, deep down in the voodoo-type New Orleans-type backwards. But he's from Hastings, but he does it well. He really does it well. And we'll pull four tracks from his latest album, which is called Back in the Shack, during the second hour. Meantime, let's squeeze this in as we go up towards the top, as people say in the industry. Now, this is Inspiral Carpets.

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There it is, Power Playing All This Week here at Q-Burn In for the duration on your favourite station. PA here just making it up as I go along, frankly. You know, I mean, I'm just not really doing much apart from putting them on, pulling them off, and then putting them on again. Hopefully that's fine. I mean, if that hits the spot you're in, then as far as I'm concerned, job done, as they say. Here's Frampton.

Peter Frampton from his brand new album. Very good indeed. That song made up of Tom Petty song titles, lyrically. That's Buried Treasure, which was a radio show Tom himself used to do, and Peter Frampton listened in every week. And, you know, it gave him the idea for that particular song, which he wrote with his son.

Another clever song from Diesel Park West, The Great Getaway at Q-Burn in for the duration on your favorite station. We'll be getting into the second spotlight right after the next song, and that's with Vince Ray back in the shack. So four tracks from that brand new album on the way, and it is great. Really gets a big thumbs up from me. Meantime, let's listen to this. This is new from Semi.

may remember them having a hit with Chemistry some time ago. That's new from Semisonic, Don't Give Up Yet. All right, let's dive into the second spotlight this week.

Well, from the opening track, which that is the opening track, Rocket USA, you know, he's got me hooked. Vince Ray, Back in the Shack, is out now, brand new album from Conquest Records. This guy originally comes and is based, I believe, in Hastings, which is 20 minutes drive from me. You know, I'm liable to, I don't know, run into him in the pub, be able to shake his hand, slap him on the back and say, well done. I mean, Rocket USA, you may remember from Suicide, Alan Vega's band, and they have captured on this record, ideally and expertly, the shadow of intense paranoia in that particular record. Just excellent. Rocket USA, opening track to Back in the Shack from Vince Ray. I love this album. I cannot say that enough. As soon as I get the car back, which is in the garage, I got two Jeeps. One of them I'm running around in now. And the other one is in the garage for serious work, engine stuff. But it's got a CD player in it, so I'm missing it. As soon as I get that back, I'm going to be wheeling around in that big old thing, and I'm going to be playing this on the CD player. That's a fact. So, Rocket USA, opening track to this album from Vince Ray, Back in the Shack. And I like that a lot, but it's all like that. From start to finish, it's all groovy like that. Most of them are covers. They're all groovy. But there are a whole bunch of actual songs that the guy's written as well, which is on the way right now. And this probably would be the single if there was going to be a single from this album. This is Midnight Creep.

Trying to come home, cause I've been having a ball. Crawl around the back door, cause I camped on the front. I hear the neighbor holler, you dirty little country boy. I just around midnight, when I'm about to sleep, that's when I head out.

Midnight Creek.

Midnight Creep. And yeah, that's from Vince Ray, Back in the Shack. It's out now. It's a great little CD. I don't know if vinyl is available at Conquest Records, but you can get in touch with Vince Ray at www.vinceray.com. And he's also on Facebook, you know, so get in touch. Swing by and say hi. This guy's good to know, let me tell you. I mean, his heart's in the right place. All this voodoo rock and roll type thing he does it really well. And the cover design says just that as well. Can't wait to play another two tracks from it a little later on this hour under the spotlight. But meantime, we had the opening track, Rocket USA, which you will have known from Alan Vega and Suicide, I would think. Midnight Creep, one of his own, I believe. And, yeah, that's probably the single if there was to be one. We'll get another two tracks from this album before the end of the show, and that is a promise. Now, we've got to be careful what we come away with after those two records. Oh, yeah. Okay, yeah. Uh-huh. Yeah, this'll do. It'll hit the spot. Billy F. Gibbons, featuring Keith Urban.

0: Billy F. Gibbons. He is one guy that gets cooler with age. Fantastic. Billy F. Gibbons, you will know him from ZZ Top. Featuring Keith Urban there. Something new from them, Brown Paper Bag.
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W.C. Handy was blowing his horn, and all over Memphis the music grew quiet. Mystery Train put a hush on the night. Lightning bugs dance in a hot summer breeze, and the wind was a whisper through the tops of the trees. Rain started falling, the river grew lazy.

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is Gary Twin, just for kicks. I got to thank Gary for, basically I sent him a copy of my screenplay that I wrote years ago called Kicks, and he really liked it. Before sending it on to other people, which it's with now, he built that song around the actual film and the opening scene. So it all works. Gary Twin, just for kicks. Thank you, Gary. And this will run well with that.

Lonnie Wood. From the anthology, which is titled Fearless. And that's Outlaws. Yeah, they don't make outlaws like they used to anymore, for sure. And I guess the same with politicians as well. And what's the diff? I know I'm cynical, but what do you expect?

is a terrific little record, isn't it? From Sticking Boy, the current album from Taurus Tracker, which is a rock opera and has already played sell-out dates in London on stage. So it's all very exciting. I love this kind of stuff. You know, creativity rolls around in a big old can with a bunch of other creativity as it's kicked down the road. It rolls, and things that you want to know about spin out. Yeah, and that's one of them. Truth or Dare, Stickin' Boy is the name of the album from Taurus Tracker. It's a Notting Hill thing. Yeah, that's right, they're from Notting Hill. The Royal Borough of Kensington and Chelsea. Okay, now, let's see. Another two tracks under the spotlight from this terrific album from Vince Ray. I love it. On Conquest, Conquest Records. Get in touch. All the W's dot Conquest. Okay? You got a Q in the middle of Quest, by the way, just to let you know. Conquest. Okay. yeah, or you can email Vince at misskatie.com. 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K-T-I-E, not Y. Okay. And or you can get in touch www.vinceray.com. He's on Facebook. Swing by and say hi. Vince Ray, 58. Get in touch. This guy'd love to hear from you, I'm telling you. I mean, the dude is, you know, he's out there. But you need him as a friend. Yeah, you do.

0: It's Big Boss Baby.
1: Yeah.
0: I believe that is an original from Vince Ray as well. Yeah, I could be wrong, but I think so. Back in the Shack is the name of the album. This is out on CD. I'd get it. I'd get hard copy if I were you. I mean, this is drop dead cool. Let me tell you, artwork on the album and just it's unmissable. Plenty of voodoo rock there. Oh, yeah. And no wonder he comes from Hastings. I don't know. You know, that Hastings, last time I was there, what was it, George Street? That place is groovy. I'm telling you, it's groovy. Yeah, I mean, you go investigate it if you live nearby. Let's see. Final track. Okay, yeah. Let's go with this one. Because this is another one that you'll recognize from Alan Vega and Suicide. This is Ghost Rider.

0: There's the final track from Vince Ray and the brand new album Back in the Shack here at Q-Burn, Under the Spotlight. And yeah, he's a piece of work. I mean, he's special. Get this album. Find out if it's available on vinyl. You will need it in your collection to impress your friends. Yeah, and Will as well. You know, they'll come over and they'll go, what the heck is this? And it's like suddenly they've been transported from a boring, boring, standard world to a place that is such a level above all that. You can't describe it. So get involved with this, okay? You know, this kind of thing, in my opinion, needs encouraging. So get in touch. You can find Vince, like I said, you can get in touch with Vince right away at Facebook, Vince Ray 58, okay, 58, Vince Ray 58. Find him. Go to the website, all the W's, .vinceray.com, or get in touch with Alan at Conquest Records. Put all the W's in front of that, and it'll get where you need. It'll get you where you need to go. And you can go on the websites and find out about gigs. I bet he's playing some gigs in Hastings. Vince, that is. Vince Ray. He'll be playing some gigs in Hastings. So, I don't know, scour Hastings and find out if he's playing and get along and catch him at a gig.
1: Again.
0: All right, this will take us out of the show today. Certainly hope it's hit the spot. Steve Earle, the revolution starts now. Yeah, let me hear it. We're not gonna take it anymore.

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2: 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Charity Day at the Market Inn to aid the Pilgrims Hospice. Live music all day from 12 till 6 p.m. Double or Nothing Duo are at the Railway. Nick Bennett is at the Baltic House, and both of these start at 7 p.m. Millie Cooper is at the Limes, and she starts at 8 p.m. Sunday the 12th of July. At the Royal Cinema, National Theatre Live, Playboy of the Western World 2026, and that's on at 4 p.m. and is a 15 rating. In Whitstable at 180 Cromwell Road, Craft Love Market is on, and that opens from 10 a.m. till 3 p.m. Live music for Sunday with the Real Faversham Gigs Guide, As Is Now, are at McNaid Hot Barn, starting at 1 p.m. Adam Green are at Baltic House, starting at 2 p.m. Groove Shack is at the Market Inn, and that's from 2:30 p.m. Hullabaloo is at the Red Lion in Herne Hill, starting at 3 p.m. And Last Orders are at the Quay, starting at 6 p.m. And of course, you can check out the websites for all these events. thealex.org.uk/events, royalcinema.co.uk/faversham/out now. And for further details of any of the information on the gigs running across, you can go to the Real Faversham Gigs Guide on the Facebook pages. And of course, the Faversham Gigs Guide also on the Facebook pages. Well, that concludes this week's What's On in Faversham. Enjoy your week, and I'll see you next week.
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Bubba went down to Georgia. He was looking for a soul to steal. He was in a bind because he was way behind and he was willing to make a deal. When he came across this young man sawing on a fiddle and playing it hot, and the devil jumped up on a hickory stump and said, "Boy, let me tell you what. I guess you didn't know it, but I'm a fiddle player too. And if you'd care to take a dare, I'll make a bet with you. Now you play pretty good fiddle, boy, but give the devil his due. I bet a fiddle of gold against your soul, because I think I'm better than you." The boy said, "My name's Johnny, and it might be a sin, but I'll take your bet, and you're gonna regret

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And he laid that golden fiddle on the ground at Johnny's feet. Johnny said, "Devil, just come on back if you ever want to try again. I done told you once, you son of a bitch, I'm the best."

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